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1: Hi, you don't know. 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Een vierde van de La Familia Gang. A.K.A. Balmain Papi. A.K.A. Gucci Gang CEO. You now tuning in to Nando League. You don't know.

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2: I'm still up on the rose, cause I left.